0: settle in underneath another. Love, hit them from war fields, you touch heels. Baby, I adore you. With no fight left in me, I'd scrap through centuries. Rewriting history to make sure. You always find your way back so we can breathe.
1: Baby, I adore.

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